Hear my voice, it's a black connection. I hear you now. Hello, hello. My body's talking. It's a back connection.

Right is wrong when hype is written on the soul, they lie, that is. Style is surely our own thing, not the false disguise of showbiz. A la soul is from the soul, and this fact I can't deny. Strictly from the dance hall stuff, and

with chestnuts in my pack. Biscuit or nuts with the nuts so I don't get an aftermath. But if I do, I'll calmly punch them in the 4th day of July. Cause they tried to mess with 3rd degree, that's me, myself, and I.